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I wanna say she make me feel alright. Cause you're walking down my street, why'd you come to my house? You knock upon my door.

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